0: pink elephant.
1: Yeah, can I have to talk to the manager?
0: The manager won't be here till 10.
1: Is there somebody here that can speak for him?
0: No.
1: Well, I have a lost article. I need to find it. I think I lost it at your elephant.
0: What'd you lose?
1: It was a wallet. It was last night I was in, and I'm sure that I must have, like, dropped it maybe in the men's...
0: Well, let me check
1: men's.
0: The office.
1: Yeah. This is Pink Elephant. Yes. Same old drunken slut. Come on.
0: The office, and there's nothing around the bar, so I don't know.
1: Well, I'm afraid I have a problem because, I must have that wallet back, and I obviously don't want to file the police report.
0: Well, go ahead and file a police report. You lost the wallet. It's not here. I'm sorry. There's no wallet here.
1: Well, I hold your establishment responsible.
0: No, you can't hold us responsible.
1: Well,
0: I
1: need some money. Give me some money.
0: What'd you say?
1: I said, give me some money, honey.
0: Give you some money.
1: I said,
0: yeah,
1: I'm gonna come over here, and you're gonna lay me on some Georges and
0: yeah,
1: some
0: sure, right,
1: AIDS.
0: Yeah.
1: Yeah, give it to me.

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0: Learn more at emory.edu.
2: 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Broken wings of a dove, the serpent descends. 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Broken wings of a dove, the serpent descends. Broken wings of a dove, the serpent descends. 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

like a girl, God takes sweetness and lace, adds ribbons and dimples and a smile for the face, a carefree laugh and a winsome wink, some giggles, some curls, and a touch of pink. Then he stirs in more love than there is tea in China, and to round it all out, he includes a vagina.

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And I was by myself, but not myself. Just me and bones and thoughts. Bonus gifts from the valley. Aleph asks, were you eyeing the cruel candy store? Adam relies as I as I. On my stomach I was written as squatter. 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

0: shoot a Valkyrie, to shoot a swan. 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I enjoy the nothingness, but is it the emptiness I seek? 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Nothing matters. 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
0: To shoot a Valkyrie, to shoot a swan. The deep state goes on and on. To shoot a Valkyrie, to shoot a swan. The sleep state goes on and on. To shoot a Valkyrie, to shoot a swan. The deep state goes on and on. To shoot a Valkyrie, to shoot a swan. This sleep state goes on and on. To shoot a Valkyrie, to shoot a swan. The deep state goes on and on. To shoot a Valkyrie, to shoot a swan. This sleep state goes on and on. To shoot a Valkyrie, to shoot a swan. The deep state goes on and on.
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1: Oh, I know. Boy, oh boy. Or barely awake. Paddle to the metal. Oh, man. I should do this for a living.
0: It feels good to be Boatu. It feels good to Geico.

It was almost midnight. Everything was quiet. The earth was asleep. The waters of the lake rippled and sparkled in the moonlight. "I wish," said Wilford softly, gritting his teeth, "I wish that instead of this peaceful scene we could see here properly and with our own eyes the kingdoms of the earth in all their glory. But let's look at them in our mind's eye. Let's think of those swarming masses, whether smartly dressed in all their finery or in rags. Exclude nobody. Do you recognize their complete barbarity? Not the brave, bold, picturesque, happy barbarity of the young, but a sinister, sullen, churlish, ugly savagery which will kill everything and create nothing. You will at least be amazed by their mass, for their mass is indeed enormous. Look with wonder at its neat arrangement into three parts. At their head, the motley tribe of fools. They lead in everything, carrying the keys, opening the doors, inventing phrases, wailing when they are wrong, and assuring you that they would never have believed that this or that could happen. Next, look at the scoundrels. They are everywhere, at the sides, at the front, and at the back. They run about, agitatedly working themselves up, and their sole purpose is to stop anything from being settled until they have settled themselves. But what's the point of their being settled? Hardly has one of their gang declared that it has had its fill, than famished swarms of others rush up to take over. And now look at the brutes. The fools have unleashed them, and the scoundrels are herding them in countless flocks. You might well ask what I make of such pandemonium. I can make of it only what it is: stupidity, destruction, and death. I can indeed perceive merely a world of insects, differing in size and species, armed with saws, pinchers, drills, and other tools for ruin, intent on bringing down morals, rights, laws, and customs, all that I have loved and respected. A world which burns cities, raises monuments, and now spurns books, music, pictures, substituting for all of them potatoes, underdone beef, and rough wine. Would you want to spare such a rabble if there was at hand a sure way of destroying them? That's for you to decide. As far as I'm concerned, lend me for one moment the thunderbolts of Jupiter, and I will destroy however much is necessary of this irresponsible mass of brutes. They're totally incapable of discrimination. I don't see that they have any soul, although that is scarcely their fault. Nor should we show any excessive severity towards the scoundrels. I can hardly tell you that they are the salt of the earth, but they are its brine. We can, at a pinch, turn them into something, and so long as we hang a few of them from time to time, the rest can be employed, if not honestly, then at least usefully. Moreover, we have to admit that our planet produces them naturally and without excessive effort. In spite of itself, the world could never either get rid of them or even perhaps do without them. As for the fools, I would be pitiless. They're the vain and bloody authors, the sole and detestable agents of universal decay, and my thunderbolts would rain down mercilessly upon their perverted brains. No, such a gang do not deserve to live. Indeed, an ordered world cannot survive so long as such croaking vermin exist. The eras of splendor and creativity were those when such reptiles did not crawl.

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0: The ace of nine turns to the boat, and a bear to mount his feet. 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But say a word, little girl, but to your children day, then up is faith in a royal throne.
1: And how my face appear, which the light of great on earth, and what's the most now day?
0: Then I will fast with a dark night, and follow you to all.

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0: Hogwarts school. 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
1: He said it looks weird.

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1: Or a sea shanty?
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1: Or pirate metal.
0: This boat trip is going to be interesting.
2: Don't you love it? 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

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What will become of us? What will become of us? The zeitgeist as it should be, a crisis that is meant to be. 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

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I have walked upon waters, and from the dwellers in the tombs I have cast out devils. I have fed the hungry in the desert, where there was no food, and I have raised the dead from the narrow houses, and at my bidding. And therefore a great multitude of people, a barren fig tree, withered away. All things that this man has done, I have done also, and yet they have not crucified me.

onto this image. 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And out of the bronze was the image of the sorrow that endured forever. He fashioned an image for the pleasure that abide for a moment.

The seven seals are revealed at the end of time as seven bows. The blood bow, the piss bow, the pain bow, the famine bow, the death bow, the anger bow, the ho-ho-ho bow. Then, the morning after, a time

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To the sound of the mewling of 8 million

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The rickety arch is hesitantly built by the rot horse kids.

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His frown fills up 1 million

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Oh, what a pain to leave him there. Those men, who are they? One sings for him, one drinks for his health. I would give my life for the tenderness

sky. 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Fidelity is splendid, but no more than infidelity.

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0: Vlk zastál a vetril vôňu voľnosti. 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Tak dúfajme, že ho nový osud nerozdrví.
1: I squared really means. I don't think Leary understands the full meaning of this, the symbol he created. I squared means intelligence looking at intelligence. Your ordinary consciousness, think about that state, then go back into that state and think about your ordinary consciousness. And already you're in I squared.

0: beaux yeux, tu sais.
1: Embrassez-moi.